0: Charlie 26.
1: Charlie 26.
0: Yeah, I'm saying no need for centers.
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0: Neil, status is current. 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

Sixty Four, if you weren't already aware, Alpha Zero Bravo Charlie 7 1 Papa Expression of 2025.

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1: Yeah, thank you. Shut up, man. I tell you.
0: 10-4.

0: Delta 31 domestic.
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0: 165 Early Road, female got into the caller's vehicle and took his medication, also broke his TV. Female is there now and stole his pistol. She is intoxicated. 165 Early Road.
2: Charlie 26, same traffic.
0: Charlie 26, 10-4.
2: 3,
0: I'll
2: be in Roswell. What's up, further? 10-4.
0: Charlie
2: 26. This is going to be Mr. Barnett calling.
0: And the caller is a Jeremy Cowley.
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0: 31 to 26.
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1: Sorry, could you repeat?
0: I'm going to be coming from Ava, so just a heads up on the extended ETA.
1: 10-4.

0: 2-2. 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

0: responding to Early Rose. The caller advised he has another weapon that he has hidden. He doesn't remember where it is. It's not the one that the female took, and this is over. She believes he's having relations with a neighbor.
1: No, sir. I'm confident.

units responding to Early Road. I believe the female's going to be a Jessica Walls, if it's the correct subject, with middle name Nicole, if she's attached.

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1: J42.
2: Yeah, red. Chevy Silverado, be southbound, Markley Bridge, Markley Bridge Elementary. Stand by for tech.
1: J14, transporting code 1, Decatur.
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1: 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Or unit status.

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1: 10-4, status is current. Restriction created lenses, negative warrants, Jessica Nicole Walls.
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0: 242, traffic stop.
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0: Alabama Tag 52 Charlie 275 Hotel 52 Charlie 275 Hotel. 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
1: Harper's Command.
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1: And?
0: Alabama Tech, 52, Charlie, 20, Unicorn Bravo. 52, Charlie, 20, Unicorn Bravo. Be white, Ford F-150. That'll be 31, Sparkman, South.
1: And 10-4 comes back to a Jeep Wrangler, green in color, confirming 52, Charlie, 20, Unicorn Bravo.
0: Change the zero to a delta.
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0: Black Monte Carlo, no tag. Got that Brimley Mountain fire for Nissan 231.
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0: 10:42. 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
0: 24, if you can clear out of service, finish shift, you'll have a wonderful night.
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0: Turning 407 Bolo for a reckless driver, possible intoxicated driver.
1: Go ahead.
0: 10-4, 15 eastbound on 24, leaving Molson City jurisdiction. It's going to be a 2008 Honda Civic, blue in color, registered to a DS subject indicator on Highway 20. Caller got the change of tire. They were intoxicated again, possibly. Time lapse has been about 10 minutes. No further, no further.
1: Well, I'll be around for that location. Can you follow an authenticator as well?
0: All right, 10-4.

0: First of all, Bethel Gum Pond units, need you en route for line down at 173 Elton Drive. Caller said that the lines are down in the road. There's a tree and the power lines. He's not certain if the power lines are actually touching the ground, but he said the guideline is definitely down. And Joe Wheeler advised him to get you guys to come out there and help.
1: Bethel Gum Pond, not taking you en route.
0: En route, 173 Elton Drive.
2: Bethel Gum Pond, 14 en route.
1: Yeah. 18, go on, Sergio.
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1: Yes.
0: 1127 Lakewood Drive, Southwest, calls reporting a tree down the roadway. It's partially blocked, and sure, it's completely blocked. 1127 Lakewood Drive.

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0: You can change this to a disturbance. Parties are separating. All units clear.
1: 10-4.
2: Four, 7, I'll be in the area.
1: 10-4.

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1: Table.
0: Is it
2: we have any ETA on Joe Willis, possibly?
3: He contacted Joe Wheeler and he said that it'd be a couple hours. And that's why they advised him to call us to get you guys out there. But I can give Joe Wheeler a call.
2: 2-4, go ahead. We do have a line out this time. My horse is firing up.
3: Just a copy.

0: Arizona next stop. 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It's going to be 65 South, 7 mile marker, 332.
1: Have one.

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1: Match 15 Central is accidental, Mayday.
0: Yeah.

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1: I just called Joe Wheeler and they advised me to be calling electric or pay route, so I'm going to go ahead and call them now.
0: Okay, copy that, because we've got a line in a tree and they got to cut the power before we can do anything.
1: I'm in the tree.

0: Elton Drive. Contacted Coleman Electric, and they said that it's going to be a little while.
1: Okay.
0: It's going to be a very, very, very extended ETA.

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1: 407.
0: Alabama Tech, 42 Alpha, 1 Mike, 1 Charlie. I'll be in the parking lot of Fuel Z.
1: Table. True Michigan. Came back to a Terrence Braxton status revoked. Both are showing negative warrants.

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1: K4, black Kia Soul, reference debit card.
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1: 321.
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1: Correction, domestic non-emergency. 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A physical disturbance occurred at 347 North Seneca Drive. He is not on scene. It's going to be a Coleman Ellsworth. She's going to be at the church, sitting on the steps, be a female wearing black shirt and jeans.
2: 10-4, show me around.
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0: I'll have to do it. Stand by.
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1: 10-4.

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0: 128 Northeast Helms Road, car rides. It's an aggressive German Shepherd that's gone back to its residence. It's laying on the front porch. 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At this time, there's no injuries. 128 Northeast Helms.
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0: Delta 28 and Charlie 26. They're requesting to speak to Deputy by PA. This is 10-4 to conference. Come in with 28.
1: 10-4.
0: 10-4, 28, if you could PX dispatch reference the call.
1: Ten four.

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1: 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Thank you.

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0: 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He's coming back not on file.
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0: 52 Charlie 1 Bravo 59 should be displayed on a black Chevy Cavalier, Main Street, Douglas Street.
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0: 242, traffic stop.
1: 242.
0: Yeah, black SUV, Mississippi tag, southbound, Markley Bridge, standby.

0: 242 Mississippi Tech.
1: Go ahead.
0: Lincoln Alpha Echo 9189. 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Parkland Bridge Elementary.

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1: Three, four, seven. The yellow times two.
0: Great.
1: 10747984 so far.
0: Good.
1: 10856198.
0: Your first comes back to a Hayden Cooper out of Fort Will says it's current Delta. No one's showing. Your second comes back registered to a Zoe Harris out of Fort Will says it's unlicensed ID card only. No one's showing.

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1: That's 407 table. Case number is going to be 160.
2: 10-4. Thank you.
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0: 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Be in Jackson 67.
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0: 4x4.
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2: 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Barclay Bridge, Elementary.
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0: Deal, Mitch.
1: Campbell.

District 11, 3 Medic 228. Have a Fall Bravo in areas 8th Street and Somerville Road near the hospital. Have a 65-year-old male that has fallen.

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1: 10-4.
2: They advise it's the dock on 8th Street before the ER. Not sure where exactly that is. It's a 65-year-old male that has fallen at this location. It was an accidental fall at ground level. He is still on the floor at this time. 8th Street, Somerville Road, TAC 4 if needed.
1: Grove PD, not with an extradition, negative local.
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1: I'm sorry, you brought up county unit clear?
0: Four.
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0: Alabama tag 42 Alpha, 1 Yankee 5 X-ray. 42 Alpha, 1 Yankee 5 X-ray. It's going to be Midweek Street, Elizabeth.
1: Stable.
2: Seven Alpha attached to Alabama DO. I'll be transporting that subject to Morgan County Jail. 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
1: Devil.
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0: 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They're not going to extradite now.
1: Okay.

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1: 26, it's Winston Belly, 3972 East Upper River Road, indicating garage motion level 1 burglar alarm. 3972 East Upper River Road, Winston Belly.
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Charlie 2631 then route by PX. 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

0: 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Alabama 977-2413.
1: Brayden Kevin, I believe, out of Hartsville, current Delta Baker. No, what, Sean?
0: 10-4, Kevin.

0: 104 Bolo for a reckless driver. C31 and Highway 55 West. It's a vehicle going northbound in the southbound lanes. Still getting further.
1: Old Bethel, check status.
0: Beautiful.
2: Jump on that egg circle. You asking about us?
1: T27. I'll be sitting at the fault full city limits just in case they make it this far north.
0: 10-4, they just turned east on 55.
2: 10-4.
0: One oh four, it's gonna be a black SUV.
2: That won't be.

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1: We got the 3 clear. We're just waiting on the fire coming to get the line back up right to front.
0: Central copy.

0: 104. They are following again. The tag is 44450, November 8th. She just now advises she's no longer following. Not sure if it's an Alabama tag or not.
1: Yeah, what was the last thing up?
0: Turning on the interstate, I'm trying to get a direction. Northbound on the interstate.
1: Gentlemen.
0: 322 mile marker. It's going to be a black SUV, 44450, November Bravo. Unknown state, vehicles all over the roadway, 31 and 55, blasting northbound from the fault collected on I-65.

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0: 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Gonna be at Bramlett Road in 231.
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0: 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Negative contact.
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1: Yes.
0: Warm. Now you need to call at Love's Travel Center, advising there's a blue Hyundai car that's wrecked into the ditch and trying to get out. It was swerving all over the roadway. It missed the turn to go into Love's. Still getting weather.
1: And the long route from Booth 28.
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2: It's gonna be 1-1-1-6-0-3-7-5.
0: 10-4. DL status is current, negative warrant. Death, Michael Lehman.
2: Okay, 4.

0: 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The vehicle's leaving at this time. We'll get a duration of travel as soon as possible.
1: I do believe I'm looking at it. Stand by.
0: 10-4, Alpha 0, Delta 0047 is a possible tag.
1: 10-4.

0: before she's still sitting at the in the gas station, I believe.
1: Stand for the vehicle that left was matching that one. I'll be back in right below.
0: 10-4, they're still going to be at the gas station, I believe.

0: 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Okay. DD087.
1: Latitude Alpha 7.
0: Yes, ma'am.
1: Okay.
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0: 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Comes back to Courtney Knight out of Huntsville, says it's current Delta. No one showing. Also, your tag came back to a gold Explorer.
1: Four oh seven, I'll be clear of the jail.
0: Table.

0: assault unit.
1: 26, you are unreadable. Try again.
0: If the following unit is available in the room.
1: Roger, you've got an echo. If you're inquiring about the fault unit, he's over at Love.
0: 10-4, can he be en route?
1: Let me inquire if he can clear up.
2: No, 48, I'm en route. Charlie 26.
1: 48, 10-4.

0: the 26th. Had a Illinois, the Illinois Donuts.
1: Ten-4, you code one at this time.
0: 10-4.
1: Ten-4. Charlie 26 is out at East Pike and Piney Grove. He's requesting if you're possibly able to clear up being route to his location. He's code one at this time. He's just still requesting an additional unit.
2: Right now,
1: the Temporal 48 can route to him as well. I'll advise that you're tied up.
0: Temporal,
1: your DL status is valid to a James Carpenter II.

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1: 64.
0: Zero Alpha Hotel, Tango Whiskey 4. Going to be at Union Grove Road in 231.
1: 10-4.

This is Odin Ridge. Need you en route for a weather-related incident. 935 Six Mile Creek Road. It's going to be a large tree down the roadway. Caller advised that it's near Rocky Glad Private Drive in the curve.

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0: Seven up on, go ahead.
2: Roadway's clear. Lane's open. 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
0: Okay. 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
0: We have made 2 to on that part, but going across town.
1: Town.

central to all EVA units, median route for a large tree down, 935 6 Mile Creek Road, large tree down the roadway.

Central copy. It's going to be 935 Six Mile Creek Road. Caller advised that it's near Rocky Glad Private Drive, somewhere in the curve.

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1: You got a for me?
0: Bridges and Osmond, Paul's is in route.
1: Sure, well, thank you. You can catch one, sir.
0: Page numbers 199, repeating 199.
1: Alpha 1 Delta Romeo should be displayed on the black Volkswagen taxi parking lot.
0: 10-4.

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0: Yeah, I'm in route.
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0: 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Beginning mileage is 122.
1: 10-4.
0: 246, I had a deal.
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0: Central SO Unit Fire being paged out for a wreck. No reported injury. 723 Cherished Road. Two vehicle. NVA. Correction. One vehicle. NVA. No injuries.
1: Two 240. I'm gonna back up. 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

potential disarmable units need you en route for a wreck at 723 Cherist Road. It's going to be a white Duramax and a Chevy Silverado 2500. 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
2: 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It'll be at 1750 Highway 231.
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0: 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BFD is on scene of a wreck here at Quest UV en route.
1: What is the injury?
2: Go ahead, for safe.
1: What is the injury on the patient?
2: He's walking around conscious, but due to the intrusion on the pickup truck, but he needs to be checked out.
1: So are you saying that you think it's a head injury?
3: My apologies. Be transporting to county jail. One white male beginning mileage 529.
4: Temple.
1: We'll be responding on emergency.
2: You got to stay in route.
1: Yeah, they're in route.
2: Yeah.
5: T46 had a deal.
0: 35. They advise you to respond, code 1. Subject possibly have a head injury. They just stated, quote, mechanism of injury.

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1: Hello, Delta Victor 2 of Levi, Spielman of Moulton, negative.
0: Yeah, for cover.

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0: 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I'll be on Mount Home and College Street.
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0: 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It'll be in the median, just right past Douglas Street and 231.
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0: Delta 64 Confidential. The registered driver, Quincy Sanders, shown net worth 4-8 of 82, is suspended as of 2001. He is showing a possible misdemeanor warrant out of Blount County, not with an extradition. Just making you aware.
1: Oh, yeah.

0: 64, confidential.
1: You're it.
0: Her status suspended as of 2009, so Arissa Reed, also Deloach's last name, she's suing numerous out of Pelham, St. Clair, Elmore, and Montgomery counties, not with an extradition negative local.
1: 10-4. Go on.
0: 10-4.

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1: Good.
0: I-65 southbound 332. Caller advised she's got a flat tire and is worried about the traffic, getting vehicle description. I-65 southbound 332.
1: 10-4.

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0: 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Caller is struggling to breathe, and he's on oxygen. 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He's not responding normally.
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1: 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It's going to be Alabama Tag 5-2, Charlie 2, Echo Delta 8, be at Sora Grocery City.

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1: South 6 mile road, colored by a white truck, all over the roadway and ran into the ditch 3 times. Last seen headed southbound, turn on the Eva Road. Central clear.

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0: 绿田村。That was on that parkway going to Maine.
1: No.
2: I'm in the area of Danny Cove Road and Beaver Road, so that location on that pickup.
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0: 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Going to be just in front of 36, River Loop Road.
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0: Please don't answer.
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0: Yeah, with Mustang Black Shrubs, probably Madison Street coming up, River Street. K-42 there, fellas, the yield. Charges are going to be reckless driving. Fellow in the stop. Exit in the parking lot. We're continuing Graver coming up, Barclay Bridge.
1: Table.
0: J-42, they just crossed over Barclay Bridge. They're heading towards Nance Ford.
1: Got Barclay Bridge towards Nance Ford.
0: That's 10-4. We're going down Riverdale right now.
1: Yeah, are you 100?
0: That's 10-4. They're just coming back to me here on Slate Street.
1: Copy, Slate Street.
0: 242, we're going to be right here. They're backing up Slate Street. They're going to be coming back out. And it's Ford Road northbound.
2: T-46 on the route, too.
0: T-42, Alabama Tag, 52, Charlie. I lost the rest, ran a stop sign. We're going eastbound Nance Ford Road. They're coming up Barclay very shortly.
1: Devil.
0: About to go north or south on 31.
1: Pass and tilt.
0: T-42 speed is 80 miles per hour.
1: Copy 8.
2: 4-4 Charlie Golf, ATOP 1 again. 4-4 CG, ATOP 1.
3: T-42 is involved in their passing flotilla. 80 miles per hour.
2: 305 up there, Allen. County in.
0: Their speeds about 90 miles per hour, Sportman Street, passing the high school.
1: Copy, 90 miles an hour, passing the...
2: T-46, I'm with you.

0: continuing past the police department, southbound, passing Hometown Market.
1: Passing Hometown.
0: I got a big gap on me there. Last eyes, Sportman, northbound.
1: Devil.
0: It's going to be a yellow Mustang, black stripes.
1: Devil. 227, count timer 90.
0: 227,
1: you get by the hall of a Terminator. 10-4, he's got y'all. I seen him come out of the PD.
0: Where I copy. Terminated.
1: That's copy. Terminated. We'll put out a follow.
0: Ask 10-4, if you will, go ahead and advise. Decatur.
2: Charlie 26, Hard 20 units. Could you advise that description of that Mustang again?
0: Yeah, the yellow Mustang, black stripes. It's going to be an older model, probably around a 2013 model-ish.
2: Charlie 26, 10-100, got him here on 31 northbound.
1: Copy, Charlie 26.
0: Let me know which way you go up here at 31. I'll try to toss out strikes if he comes southbound.
2: Charlie 26, we're passing Lowe's at this time. Charges reckless driving.
1: Copy Lowe's reckless driving.
0: 246, 247, 10-4-5, continue.
1: Negative, I'm behind Charlie 26. You can head this direction, be code 1 for now.
2: Charlie 26, if you could advise the other county units, I'm on PD net. We're getting 31 northbound, speed 113, no traffic.
3: 104, y'all just passed me, he was going 124.
4: Year old male, correction, 70-year-old female, difficulty breathing.

0: got his reckless driving penalty. Red Bank, still northbound 31. Rabbit. You repeat. Speed in traffic. Speed 120, no traffic.
1: Deadwood.
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2: Engine 7, I copy your ground. Also, have a 70-year-old female difficulty breathing. She does have COPD and is clammy. Been assigned TAC 4 if needed. 700 Cedar Lake Road Southwest. They're going to be outside in the back. TAC 4 if needed.

0: passes carry unit. Good spike. Stand by the good spike. Good spike. Spike's removed from road. 10-4 coming up on 67 belt line. Coming up 67. Speeds are at 90. Coming up to the intersection. We're going to be taking a right. Stand by on the 67 south now.
1: 90 miles an hour southbound 67. Decatur is not getting involved.
0: 10-4. Speeds increasing again. Back at 90. No traffic.
1: 10 more units.
2: 26, I'm en route to you.
1: 5, got you.
0: Country Club, still southbound 67, coming into Priceville.
1: Country Club, give me 1 second. Units coming up behind 26. Spike strips have been destroyed. They're all over the roadway at the Ford dealership.
0: Charlie 26, I'm going to be switching back over to SO.
1: Yeah, we're going back over to SO.
0: I'm on SO. Charlie 26, speeds are at 120, still southbound, light traffic, coming up on a unit now.
3: Car.
1: Two 42, are you clear now?
0: That's 10-4, I'll be clear. All Hartsville units be clear until we get further.
1: Vehicle.
0: Coming up on Indian Hills.
3: On Indian Hills.
0: Charlie 26, speed still 110 miles an hour, still southbound 67. No traffic.

0: 26. You can go ahead and advise Limestone. He's getting northbound 65.
1: Over.
2: All units, they're going northbound from Brussels.
0: Brussels units, y'all want to take lead for...
3: Lead 3.6.
4: Have a 3.6.

0: All three are coming, including attempt to elude. Hello, Tennessee River Bridge.
1: Carlson says River Bridge.
0: Speed 120, still blocked out.
1: Please 120.
2: Station.
3: Central, say.
0: South side, Tennessee River Bridge, still proceeding north. Speed still 120, blocked out.
1: 10-4.
3: You can see the light road.
0: Sure. 10-4. Approach the 338, still northbound. Speed is 120.
1: Northbound 120.
3: Copy on scene.
0: Still northbound, 65, speeds 120 plus.
1: Northbound, speeds 120 plus.
0: Comes up on 340.
1: 340.
0: No traffic. Repeat, no traffic. Still blacked out. Speed 120.
1: No traffic, still blacked out.
0: He's continuing on 65 northbound. Passing 340 now.
1: Passing 340 northbound.

0: Chargers moving direct with some days in Arizona, including 10 till lead.
1: 2-4.
0: Hang up on 342. Still northbound.
1: 3-14.
0: New Jersey in lane number one still. Passing 343.
1: Passing 343.
0: Still same traffic.
1: Are you still same?
2: We're clear.
3: I'm sorry, I was on the actual tune to clear.
2: 28.
3: 2.
1: J4.
4: Line from the 321, we are trying to get to you. I've got units trying to get on the interstate, set up spikes. 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We're about three out. Hopefully we can get to you. Our APD can. I will advise when they set spikes.
0: 10-4, should you guys 344.

0: Street Tunnel Boat 345, still blacked out. Same speed, same traffic.
1: Tunnel 345, same speed, same traffic.
0: Fritz 11, McKenna 88, way out there at the 347. Passing 346, northbound, same speed, same traffic.
1: Northbound 346.

0: Correction, 347, still northbound.
1: 347.

0: Central units, follow reckless driver out 65 northbound. Passing the 318. Could be a Toyota RAV4, all over the roadway. 67 Alpha 09 Bravo 4, Central Clear 106.
1: I'm on the Prideful 321.
2: Two twenty-four clear.
1: Prideful 321, are y'all still northbound?
2: As far as Lawson County, you still proceed northbound.
1: You lost visual.
2: I believe he's still proceeding northbound. I terminated.
1: I copy. Clear frequency.
2: Tall County units will be terminating.
3: 10-4.
0: 27 Park Place Street, southeast. By there, hearing noise from a gas fireplace.
2: Clear.
0: 210 clear.

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Emar got it off over at 347, according to 305. So, fake lights come off the exit.

Lab 3, I copy and route. They're advising that the gas fireplace is whistling. Everyone is out of the home at this time and have a burning smell also. Be at 2127 Park Place Street, Southeast.

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0: 5-2, Charlie 2, Echo Bravo November.

0: 26 Rifle 321 that have a black stripe down the center. It's got dual stripes down the center.
1: 321.
0: Go ahead.
1: 2006 yellow Ford Mustang, expiration 6 of 26 to a John Morgan of Decatur, NSR.
0: Devil.

0: Paramedic 213, Fall Alpha, 2405 Remington Circle Southwest, 9-year-old female that has fallen, complaining of a knee injury.
1: Good.
2: 10-4, just advising, Limestone just called, advised that they're in pursuit of that missing.
1: 10-4, where are they at?
2: They didn't say. I'm attempting to call them back now to find out.
1: 10-4, just give me an advice.
2: 10-4.
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0: 10-4 left on advisor, northbound, just past 355, still blacked out.
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0: 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Gonna be at Gravel Ridge in East Oak River.
1: 10-4.

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1: 12:26.
0: I'll be clear, Delta 31, 8-1, main route to Delta 48.
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2: Delta 48, Charlie 26, you can cancel.
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1: 321.
0: Texas 10 Tag, Tango Mike, Papa 94, Juliet Yankee Sierra, B, Mile Marker 333, 65 Southbound.
1: 10-4.

0: 42 Central. Middle-aged black male here at Daylight Donuts requesting an ambulance. Remain on scene.
1: 10-4, advisory.
0: I'm sorry, I couldn't copy.
1: You have as a reason for EML.
0: He said panic attacks, feeling frantic.
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0: 28 at Van Sant Alpha, be in front of Daylight Donuts, 151 Highway 31 South. Have a PD out with a male subject, question being around for a panic attack. Copy received. PD's out with a male subject having a panic attack, difficulty breathing. They advise you can respond code 1. Be in front of Daylight Donuts on Highway 31 Southwest.
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0: 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Still rolling, coming up on Henry Drive.
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0: 3-4 extra. Missouri Tag, Charlie Bravo 5, November 3, Tango. Gig off ramp 3, 28, 65, southbound.
1: 10-4.

0: 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Complete 1.3.
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2: Four oh seven traffic stop. Alabama tag 52 Charlie 26 Delta 6. I'll be at 228 Mount Home Road.
0: Clear. 10-4, can you be X, please?
3: 10-4, I'll be en route to mile marker that has the 72 exit on it, 65 southbound.
0: 10-4.

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0: 21. 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They advise that they have all three subjects, and the Ethan subject was the driver.
1: 10-4. Copy that last.
0: 10-4.

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1: 10-4.
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1: 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But he had been making threats to her on Facebook.
0: Anyway.

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0: 10-4, you can cancel, I'm all saying.
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0: Alabama Tech.
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0: 52 Charlie, 0 Delta, November Hotel. 52 Charlie, 0 Delta, November Hotel.
2: 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T-42, you want to revamp?

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0: 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I'll have both parties here at the PD.

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0: Then Decatur General's calling another transport going back to Poplar Health Care. Just making you aware.
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1: Okay.

104, traffic stop. 104. Alabama tag, 47 Alpha Mike, 4 Alpha November, 47 AM, 4 AM. The CH5 northbound, 322 on ramp.

0: reason all that stuff. Where do I want? 47 Charlie, 44 Yankee Tango. Meet my marker 336, 65 Northbound.
1: Bye.

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0: Yeah, Highway 6000 Apple Grove Road. And Collar's tire came off the vehicle. We're getting further. Highway 6000 South Apple Grove Road.
1: Diesel. Charlie 26, suspicious vehicle.
0: Charlie 26.
1: Yeah. White Nissan, standby on tag, be at the Dollar General, Danville, New York.

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1: Charlie 26.
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0: Go 26, do you want to read back?
1: 10-4.
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3: Central.
4: Go ahead.
3: You will look at the map. How many houses from the north end of that subdivision is it before you hit Pembroke?
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4: 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They're now talking about a bomb.
3: Is there a record of EDP?
4: Negative. There's no record of the CD or the PX.

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1: Bill 28, I'm code 4.
0: 10-4.
1: Bill 28, can you have a wrecker en route? He's also pulling a 20-foot horse trailer.
0: 10-4.

0: 242 Hartsville units. Y'all want to set it up on the entrance. I'll go around the back side of Pembroke.
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The phone from our service looks like to be registered to Google Grand Central SVR. 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

0: 242. The caller is refusing to identify. Call taker noted that there was nothing heard in the background during the call. They disconnected.
1: 10-4 units are on the scene. One house. First house here on Pembroke.
0: Civil.
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0: me bridge to Enterprise. I'm trying to find the make model right now.
1: Yeah, where is this way? White Silverado, approximate 2020-2021.
0: Yeah, 26 Chevy truck.

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0: Tower 492, Tampa, Delta, 420 12th Avenue Northwest. I have a 27-year-old male that has fallen, going in and out of consciousness.
1: Two ten received.
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0: Four responding.
1: Four is responding. It's a 27-year-old male that was in the floor complaining of stomach pain. Unknown if it was caused from the fall. He is not alert. Still on the floor at this time. It's unknown the extent of the injuries. Also unknown if he has a unknown if he tripped or if it's a diabetic issue. We responded with Medic 210. TAC 4 is assigned if needed. 420 12th Avenue Northwest.

0: Yeah, sure.
1: Two can be transporting code to Decatur Main, mile 0.
0: Two is transporting code 3 mile 0.

0: MR-205 Central.
1: Central Rescue Squad, need you en route for a water rescue injury, unknown injury. It's going to be at the river marker 304. It's about in the middle of the river. Unsure if anyone's in it.
0: MR-205, copy, en route, three members on board.
1: Table.

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1: Are you going back to the Super 8?
0: Yes, sir.

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3: The same number.
4: 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From the call earlier.
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0: 244 Central. Is there any record for that call, for that phone number?
1: Just the one last night.
0: 10-4.

0: Pennsylvania Medic 217, metering route for A, wreck Bravo on I-65, just south of the 334, but headed northbound. See a Volkswagen Beetle that spun out in the ditch. No further.
1: So it's a Volkswagen Beetle spun out and ran into the ditch. 334 I-65 northbound, just south of the exit.
2: Jimmo.
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0: 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Station 1 with 3, 3 to Station 7. He's working out close. 1 with 3, Reed's working out of class. Reed working out of class at Station 2. 2 with 3, Newman off loader, off English out of class.
1: Temple. 3 with 3. 15 and 1. Dallas for Jennings on the trade time. Long and Sanchez working on class.
0: 3 with 3. 15 and 1. Long and Sanchez working out of class. And Dallas for Jennings. Station 4. 4 with 3, Parham working out of class.
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0: 5-3, Hobart, Flynn Vacation, place lead, Marta 5-5, Wallace from 8.
1: 5-3, I had Flynn on the floater and Hobart on vacation. Blakely and Martis had a class. Wallace for Lane. 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
0: 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Ashby 6. 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

0: Bravos.
1: Hey, sir. Hey, sir.
2: All right, you'll check, everybody will check the notes for the EMS coverage for the Jubilee. That's set for both days. You'll also sign your paperwork, myself and Lieutenant Simpson will be around to pick that up. And seven, at some point in time, this afternoon or tomorrow, you might have to go to the training center to cover when they're refilling balloons, but I'll make you aware of that plenty of time. Does anybody have anything further? If not, don't forget to swap your radios back to main channel. Hope everybody else gets that battalion 2-3.

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1: One of
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Sentinel Medic 218, Nugent Rifle of Ball Alpha, 2602, Edlingham Castle Drive, Southwest. Two eight three, Steve. Turn route. 218 route.

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0: Been food for less, 4110 Highway 231. 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

0: 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There is lockbox information in your notes.
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0: 2:30. Everybody's code 1. We're clear.
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1: Two 13 received.

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0: Tampa.
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2: You can put Medic 214 on the other transport.
3: 10-4. 214, I'm dropping on one at Parkway going to Decatur General. Yours is in room 11.

0: Stage one, medic 216.
1: Sure, essential. They may be up.
0: For which attack channel?
2: 216. Same thing. You calling for us?
0: No. 10-4, PD's needing you at the east side off main entrance near the food vendors.

0: 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Buzz is the subject of Ambulance Warrior and all that.
1: People will ask

0: Medic 216, that's 10-4. She is ambulatory, road rash, bleeding from the mouth.
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1: 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Right, 215. Y'all move towards the golf course there by Flint Mallard.
0: Thank you.

0: Ah, pode ver, eu sei.
1: Alpha.
0: 827. 0729. 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See if they want extra.
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0: Not yet. I believe I see the subject form was. Stand by.

0: Pencil 2, engine 1, medic 217, the units are out for a heart problems, Delta, at 420 Memorial Drive, Northwest.
1: Two seventeen
0: receiving route.

0: Angel 1, Medic 217, be advised, PD is on scene of a burglary at this residence. The been advised she was claiming having cold sweats and is a heart patient requesting to be checked.
1: Get that in your pocket.

0: 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You can show us on the board.
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0: Basic 219 to Central, can you put that transport from Medic 210 over to us, please?
1: Temple.

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0: Van returns to 2010. Mercury, red color, expires 8 of 26 to Jeanette Kessler, Vortel, Nazar.
1: No, 45. 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
1: Too long, clear. That's 25, individual.
2: Yes.
1: First subject status revoked, 7005 for driving while suspended to a George Cunningham of Decatur. He's native so far.
2: So far.
1: Second subject's current class Delta to Brooklyn Lamers of Hartsville. 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
2: So far.

0: official people are at, either out for Rick, 190 Eagle Road, the Great Point Baptist Church, Fat River, Green Chevy Tracks versus Road Sign, no injury, no blockage. They pulled into this parking lot. Just made a report.
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0: Error to appear harassment.
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1: All right, 3.
0: Hey, firm. I'll be in route momentarily.
1: Seven. Okay, 483.
2: 6 hour in at Grace Point parking lot.
1: Seven.
2: 485, you can disregard. 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
0: 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But get them all in just 3, 4, 5.
1: Okay, well.

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1: All right.
0: Is that your location or state?
1: Yeah.

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1: 4 at 3.
0: The advised patient's going to wait on report from the state. All for it, and it's clear.
1: 3-6.

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2: 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Sierra 20 to Delta 47.
0: Hey.
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1: Yeah, 45.
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0: 10-4.
2: Yes, right now, clear, not 45.
3: 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Delta 45, one to train, by the social.
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2: Central, yes, yeah, I'm back for reckless driver, Bellon. Science, only description is a black Honda, less than going northbound, 965, over 100 miles an hour. Less impact on 323, 965 northbound, central quick.

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0: That's 47, animal welfare check.
1: Good.
0: It's going to be at 11619 Highway 67 South, Phoenix.

0: Central to Asian Bob, expecting new units in route for a wreck Bravo. There has been a line, Carradale, be a one motorcycle wreck last seen southbound Beltline in the area of Carradale.
1: Okay, 231 route.

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0: I'll be in custody of 1 watt now. And route to the TJ. They get a mileage when ready. 442.

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1: Code 1 Decatur General, mile 0.
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0: Versity. 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Sean F. Top out of Madison County. Stand by, not confirmed so far.
1: No more.
0: Second subject, status on license to a Karen, Spoonmore, Town Creek, negative. Just 47 status.

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0: I was here trying this road.
3: Sierra 20,000, clear. Stand by, when you first.
1: Yeah.

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0: Moore is active. Can you make that bluebill?
1: Yeah, boy. 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Catch myself, Officer Elder.

0: Central Orient, the advisor EMS is being paged out for a heart problem. It's going to be at 567 Neal School Road, 87-year-old male, caution breathing, elevated heart rate.
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touch with Neil's Hunting Center. He's been out for heart problem, Charlie. 567 Neil School Road, 87-year-old male, conscious and breathing, has an elevated irregular heart rate.

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1: Neil 9, I call the center out. 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Charlie, 567, Neil Full Road, 87-year-old male. 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
0: Must have a Neil 9, you need that center out. Just stand by.
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1: Traffic south on Alabama, Alpha Zero Bravo Delta One Whiskey Papa, Chestnut at the Hartsville Inquirer.

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0: 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Current Delta Mile, crypto wind is Berry Creek, Madison, -1.
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Hey, one of y'all was in ATV. We need somebody to come down to the car show. We have a patient down there that they're saying wants to be looked at.

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0: 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Excuse me, east side.
1: 2-4.

0: 214, transfer alpha, coming out of Decatur Healthcare, room 101, being 83-year-old female with a possible blood clot.
1: Basic. 213 is going to take that call for minute 214.
0: Sample.
2: 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There was a recent domestic. She's concerned. Nothing seen. 206 Schoolhouse Drive.

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0: 52 Charlie 195 Yankee. They pulling into George Pullman, 31 Peach Orchard.
1: Church, 1615 Fifth Street Northwest. Single vehicle overturned. Multiple subjects possibly entrapped.

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1: Two. Two en route, TAC 2, Alpha 7th Day Adventist Church, 1615 5th Street Northwest.
2: Battalion 2 will be responding.
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0: Engine 2 is going to be arriving on scene. We do have one vehicle on it, Drew. We'll be out checking for injury. Everything else will be on tag 2.
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1: 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Going about.
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0: 33 Perry Avenue. Caller's ex-husband came to her home last night without permission. Caller's requesting to speak to the deputies. 33 Perry Avenue.
1: Sworn deputy or I?
0: Speak to officer.
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0: Copy that. Last message. 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
1: Yeah.
0: Come on.
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0: We're receiving a 911 call from the art vendor section. 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
2: Copy. ETD 1 in route.

0: 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So just let us know as soon as possible.
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2: Tower 4, Medic 210, unconscious Delta, 429 11th Avenue Northwest, 82-year-old female. Four responding. 429 11th Avenue Northwest.

0: 240 theft. Hartzell Beverage, 1802 Highway 13. Well, the female came in, stole a bottle of liquor, and left about 10 minutes ago. 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Vehicle description, RDOT. Hartzell Beverage, 1802 Highway 31 Southwest.
1: 10-4, if he's still on lines, if you can get a clothing description in case he's on foot.

0: Medic 216 to MR 7, contact him.
1: Yes, MR 7.
0: We have a family of young lady that got a little too hot under the tent by our trucks, requesting a ride to their vehicle.
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0: Simple, thanks.
1: Forty-four case number.

0: 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He says, black female, about 300 pounds.
1: Your last note, I believe I know who it is.

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1: Go ahead.
0: 68 Connor Private Drive, somebody rabbit is with from Marshall County. They advised that somebody reported to them people were fighting on the property. The male told someone that he could bring out his gun if he needed to. Disconnected. 68 Connor Private Drive.
1: Connor. 47 route.

0: 240, it's going to be 520, repeating 520.
1: PR Johnson and Stephanie Lee.
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0: Bravo 323, criminal mischief.
1: Go ahead.
0: It's going to be back behind Prosswell Junior Hospital, 317, Highway 67 South, by the baseball facility, locker room, field house. Somebody has spray painted them on the inside, also set things on fire. There is no active fire.
1: Yep, one. En route.
0: Yep.
2: Danielle Street.
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0: Ferguson. Did they get a lot over?
1: It's going to be negative. I'll copy it from back.
0: 10-4 County, it's on site. What time to locate?
1: Yep.
0: 244. 244. Report taking units clear.

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1: Hi, Lizzo. Do you?
0: Okay. Yeah.

0: Air 20.
1: Air 20.
0: This is current West Delta to Johnny Dale of Morville. Negative.
1: Okay. MR 1 Central. Create a call. You know injury. Of call by Marine Police. Bridge. He's on.
0: Okay.

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0: 8-lane bridge. Returning on a 2017 Kia Sorento green color, fire 6 and 26 to Gerald Marks. Yes, sir.
1: 10-4.

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1: What was the location?
0: Highway 31, Hollywood Bend.

0: 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Able to get in touch with Key Holder yet?
1: Not yet.
2: Delta 45. I'm going to be calling it up Pro Fab Machine, Highway 31, 33.

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1: They were car flame, so it shows they're out. A Street Command.
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1: 323.
0: There's a call for EMS out here yesterday. Was the Gerald Wayne Mark, the male, taken from scene?

0: 3:48.
1: And we're complying in a white Chevy Delta the PD that she's needing a travel pass signed by a law.
0: Okay, four. Let's take turn matches. You can clear this. The door's resecured. I can't relock it, though.
2: Okay, four.
3: Transport.
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1: Bravo 0623 5200 1.

240, get a valid license, classes F operator, Scott Mason of Ayua, Missouri. Negative warrant, shown to be a sex offender.

0: 18, Fall Alpha, 1617 8th Avenue Southwest. The 78-year-old male that fell from standing outside. Minor injuries.
1: Very interesting. What's going around?
0: 282.

0: 226, medical transport, coming out of the Hartsville ER, bed 4, going to Decatur General, 419, IV and monitor.
1: 26 received.
0: 226 received.

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0: U.S. SWAT 28 calls, 26 going to Vanderbilt.

0: Charlie is, MF Rick with Trevor Bullock. Southbound 31 from Hosley Bend to Black Silverado, all of the roadway. Hosley Bend.
1: North Spark, minute. You want to got me on that?
0: Stay in full.
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0: Probably pop a 5 or 1 in front of Murphy.

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0: 217, be advised, we're 15 minutes out.
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Currently altered.

0: a David Dutton of Danville? He is suspended, reference, administrative DUI.
1: Yeah.

0: 17, sick person Alpha, 18 PX.
1: That's right.

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0: 344. 344. 334 is going to have that subject confessed to by a visiting unit. You guys can be able to sing at Walmart for a suspicious person.
1: Sample.

0: That's 45 vehicles, huh?
1: That's 45.
0: Going to be pulling into 104 Oxmoor Flint Road. Tag one ready. Charlie 0 Alpha, Charlie Uniform, going to be occupied times 3.
1: Yeah, well. Yeah, 45. Yeah, 45.

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1: 对起来，对。
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0: Sorry about that. We've been on 15 minutes. You can show us shrimp.
1: Table. Yeah, well.

0: 240. Can you get a location on 90 plus?
1: Tampa.
2: West Delta to Brittany Parker. Tap our agency. Also, misdemeanor with APD. So far.
0: So far.
2: Second subject, status revoke 9 of 04 for driving while suspended to a drone, Murphy of Ballful. Showing warrants with Hartsville. Stand by, and I confirm. So far.
0: So far.
2: Last subject, current West Delta to a Don Sherman of Hartsville, negative.
0: So far.

0: for you.
1: Everybody's there trying to get their downtown on there. Should be there momentarily. Is that was the one that y'all were showing Warren on.
2: 10-4. Who is it more than 4?
1: It says Jerome Murphy.

0: Washington. We're just advised that the county is going to have their own charges. We're not going to have a unit to transport.
1: Lady, you have another subject in the same vehicle with warrants with Morgan County. Do you want me to see if they'll transport this one too?
0: I'll inquire with 844.
1: Tampa.
2: Delta 45,
0: go ahead.
2: Warrant Division has warrant on hand on Brittany Parker. Still taking with Hartsville.
0: 10-1.

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1: 231.
0: I'll be in custody of 240 and 244 subject and en route to the jail begin monitoring.
1: Good.
0: 296.

0: 228. 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
1: Before you do that, report.
2: Good.
1: You already left parking lot.
2: I'm not the red lot.
1: Good work. VP Woods, come back through the parking lot and grab that subject's wallet.
2: Yeah.
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0: Let's hear 20 to Delta 45.
1: Yeah.
0: Was that heartful in this transport world on ground working?

0: 40, can you?
1: No, we're transporting for Hartsville. No, I will transport for Hartsville.

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0: 34, 8834. Go ahead.
1: If you would, hang on to that subject, driver's license, DUI subject, and just bring it back to me whenever you're back.

0: 75 units, 5 units over Rick, 7528, Highway 36 East. Be a roll over Rick.
1: Sheriff, what are you on the right? 47,
0: same traffic. Yeah.
2: We're clear. 228 clear. Go ahead. Would you mind hanging around up there so I'm going to take 18 down here?
0: 10-4.

take a responder station for a wreck. No injury, no blockage reported. 7528 Highway 36 East. Spoke with the occupant, states this will be a rollover crash. He is out of the vehicle. He's declined any medical attention. KSD has been notified. Vehicle versus bridge, Black S-250, 7528 Highway 36 East area.

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0: Alright, Delta Mike, your set corrective lens is Teresa Boyer, partial negative warrants.
1: 10 for Pedro.

0: 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We're clear.
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2: His responder station first, Ball Delta, 95 Joyce Street, 76-year-old female, fall from standing, possible head injury. 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
1: Stage 11
2: route. Copy, stage 11 en route. Tactics will be assigned.
0: Stage 11 route with two.

0: 47. Just confirming no injury.
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0: 4201, come on down here.
1: Can you repeat?
0: 28, y'all come on down.
1: Important.

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0: recorded SO request and a repage for traffic control and assistance at this time. 7528 Highway 36 East, single vehicle versus bridge vehicle is overturned. No injury reported.
1: District, you copy. Thanks, engine 3 en route.
0: 10-4, I have saved engine 3 en route.

0: 네, 맞습니다.
1: I'm in custody of one black male, one white female, en route to the CJ, beginning my life when ready. Mileage is going to be 507.
2: And just bring that clear.
1: Okay, also just advise now about we have minor damage to the bridge, to the guardrail. Gonna be negative on blockage there. T-44, I'm clear, report taken. I'm safe.

0: Central took an exit second page to look at first page at the requested SO for assistance at a wreck. No injury reported. They need traffic assistance. At 7528 Highway 36 East, wreck is a rollover with no injuries reported. 7528 Highway 36 East.
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3: Okay.

Bravo 5, be on Highway 67, nearest crossroads, gonna be Smallwood.

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4: I just received a PX from 216. 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
0: Good evening, Riley.

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2: Going to be 3220 Mallard Parkway, male. Subject calls a disturbance at the spot. Verbal, no weapons.
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0: I've got one coming out of Decatur General on the 3rd floor going to UAB, and I see you. They're requesting an ALS truck. The only equipment mentioned was 02.

0: Christina.
1: Yes, Christina.
0: That's correct. My sales and victory today was ours. Levi Corbin, multi-negative.
1: Certainly.

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1: No, we're not clear.
0: Yeah.

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0: やってくない。That mail service is code 1. How to give him a courtesy ride to Grace Grocery. Mileage 565.
1: Yeah, well.
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1: Sorry. 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
0: Again, command, all units stand off of weather break. This is a small cell coming west at the cutter line. They're saying the next 10 to 15 minutes will provide further as we go.
2: Didn't run out.

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0: The Sparkman Soccer Complex, 601 Gruber Road. 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She's saying her six-year-old keeps running away from her. She's requesting assistance, wrangling him. He's a white male wearing orange shirt, blue shorts. Sparkman Soccer Fields.
2: Who would you like me to give it to?
1: We're sitting here with 27. 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

Sierra 28 to 2012 Honda Odyssey white color, Fires 2 of 27 to a Lindsay Berryhill, Lacey Springs, Tennessee.

0: Do the central key. Where are your masses coming from?
1: Before they were en route from Priceville at the time the call was dispatched.
0: Alright, 10-4, if you will, go ahead and get Bradley Mountain paged out with an EMT assistant, please.
1: 10-4.
0: Central.

was lazy for assistance with abdominal pain. Alpha, 106 Ballpark Road, 63-year-old male, stomach and thigh pain, described as sharp, also feeling nausea. And the 228 response was and that showed to be in 106

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0: Zero four.
1: Excellent.
0: She would have left the state. There's only minor property damage. She also possibly intoxicated.

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1: 105. Reason for suspension?
0: Negative.
1: 10-4, I copy. No need for evac.

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0: to look about if needed, I can seven. I reassign tag 10 to Lacey.
1: 10-4, we'll be on tag 7.
0: Interesting. Looking forward to Cecil. Go ahead.
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0: 10-4, again, tag 7 will be assigned.
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1: Can you go ahead and roll another unit this way for a adult female with abdominal pain?
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0: Two fifty to 260.

0: sorry. Can you let us know where they?
1: I can copy that. Are you asking for the tax channel? That one.
2: 215. The other unit asked for help. We didn't hear any of it, so we have no idea where we're going or what we're going to.
1: 216 is out at Point Mallard on a PR event. I believe it's reference to an abdominal pain.
3: Medic 216 to responding unit. If you come down, like, from the water park, you'll see an entrance on the left with some now firing signs and Decatur fire engine. You'll just turn in right there and come straight down where.
0: Tell me what, please, sir.

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0: Tampa. You can advise PEX we will not be helping with this escort due to shift change. 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
1: Hey, clear.

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0: 也没人熬夜。
1: Hey everybody, this is Shelley with the National Weather Service, currently in the Incident Command Trailer, just giving you guys a quick thing about our little friend, the thunderstorm down to the southwest. This thunderstorm is currently moving to the north-northeast very slowly, about 15 miles an hour, with onset of heavy rain looking to be here probably in about half an hour or less. Break. Now, I'm all in this thunderstorm. It could completely fall apart as it comes in here. Obviously, this would be the best-case scenario for all of us. But the main threats with this are going to be lightning, which right now is about 18 miles out from our current location. Again, heavy rain is probably 20 minutes from impact here with the... update you guys as I can here with any further weather updates. Hunkle weather clear.

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3, Medic 214, traffic incident, Bravo, Somerville and 11, 3 vehicle wreck, unknown on PI.

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3: Central. Yes, sir, we're going to be towed on the main.
2: The main?
4: It's a grayish blue SUV with an out of state tag. They're saying it's going southbound, northbound way and speeding. There's no follower. I've seen southbound 31 from Thompson.
5: One of five, copy on the route.

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2: Lacey Spring, Breathing Problems, Delta 514, Huff. 6-year-old male, constant breathing, still swelling.
3: Lacey 2 be in route. He will go ahead and have Brilliant Mountain in route to assist.
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0: 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Have a 66-year-old male with difficulty breathing.
1: 224 received.
0: Twenty-four received en route. VA, 66-year-old male with breathing swelling, difficulty in breaths. He has used his prescribed inhaler and has a history of COPD. 514 Huff Road. 213, Eastern Route, River City, 1350, 14th Avenue Southeast, room 29 Alpha. Have a 54-year-old female

Hey everybody, this is Shelley with the Weather Service in Huntsville with a quick weather update for you in about 3 seconds. Hey guys and gals, I just want to let you know that the thunderstorm to our south and our west is doing its best to fizzle out, thank goodness, on the way here. We still may get some light to maybe a quick burst of moderate rain here in about 20 minutes whenever the remnants of that get through here. We may only end up with just some very light rain for just a couple minutes if everything goes the way that I want it to here. So just wanted to give you an update that there's no longer a lightning threat from this particular cell. It has decreased significantly, and again, it is falling apart. However, we may get some brief heavy rain if it holds together with some maybe 20 to 30 mile an hour winds as this thing throws an outflow boundary at us. But that's about it. Other than that, if you want any other updates, please feel free to come by the Incident Command Trailer. Huntsville Weather Quick.

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0: And we're going to be clear. 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

0: So go ahead.
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And sweating. She is responding normally, breathing normally. She is looking for aspirin at this time. 123 Beard Road.

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1: General Alpha right now, Medic Alpha, 1101 6th Avenue Southeast, via Magnolia of a Hotel, room 310, 60-year-old male, feeling dizzy, possibly diabetic-related. Continue to dispatch. Take that off the 214 and put it on us. We are right next door at O'Reilly's. Sample. Magnolia Motel, room 310. 60-year-old male. He feels dizzy, diabetic related. He's responding normally, breathing normally. 1101 Southeast Magnolia Motel, room 310. Medic 225. Be advised, the house is going to be at the very end of the driveway. So my apologies for the location.
2: Barkley Bridge, Salem.

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1: Three
0: times current class of Delta, Eric Hart. Hartle's negative one. Currently doing so, it only goes to the hotel's main line, not to the room. Copy that. I guess we'll hang up for a minute.
2: Copy.

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1: 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You will have a little bit of seconds.
2: Copy.

0: Alaska 2, this is Decatur Montgomery, that's on Pac-10.
1: Essentially, the EMR is going to be on Tac 10. If you will go to Tac 9.

0: 217 to Central. Wholesale manager said there is no one in 310, so no patient found.
1: 10-4.

0: QRV 204, need you en route 2503, Highway 157 for a cardiac echo of a 69-year-old male unresponsive.
1: 223 en route. Danville, Massey, cardiac echo, 2503, Highway 157, 60-year-old male, conscious, not breathing.
0: 03, Highway 157, 69-year-old male, unresponsive, not breathing. We do have CPR started at this time. 2503, Highway 157.

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2: To Lucas 5
3: to Central. To Lucas 5. Still off of Lucas, clear on 36, right?
1: 10-4, showing all units clear.

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0: Campbell.

0: check air, please? Also, if they have water than 15 to 20 minute ETA, we can meet them somewhere else in Morgan County.
1: 25, I will check. Be advised, storms are rolling in. Everybody's probably going to say no.

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0: I'll be out the intoxicated driver, Avery Road.
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0: 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Go ahead.
1: Call me Beverly Street, Ashworth Street, somewhere in the area, possibly on Ashworth. Probably can hear yelling, male voices threatening and cursing, possibly a child in another subject. 5 Ashworth Street, Beverly Street area.
0: 242, I'm in route. You show me in route as well.
1: Table.

0: Matthew 456 is Central. What was the address again?
1: Matthew 2503 Highway 157.
0: Copy, thank you.
2: Be the first house on the left after you pass the older woodwork. Match 11 on the scene.
1: Copy, match 11 on scene. 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

0: Take 40, take 42.
1: Go ahead.
0: Seven. Has 20 times with us for DV. He typically is causing disturbances over in that area. Check that resident.
1: We spoke with a resident. He stated that there's a kid over here with mental health issues, and it was related to him.
0: Do you still need us now?
1: I'm just going to go over there and talk to the residents.
0: Tampa.
2: 227, I'm in the area as well.
3: Tampa.
0: Take 40, you can clear me.
3: Tampa.
4: It's going to be a blue Honda Civic with no tag display. The 67 and plus this cutoff is going to be water tower road.
2: No.
0: Did the caller want me? Yeah. Hey. Sample.

0: 42 Central.
1: Hey.
0: Spoke with numerous residents around them. They all said no disturbance. You can show units clear.
2: Be code 1 to Decatur General.
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0: speak with him?
1: 5-2, Charlie 1, Tango 5-3, should be displayed on the Silver Buick. Stand by for location.
0: Charlie, have you stroke 9 or just 8?

0: 227. We're going to be at Sparkman in Maine. Stand by at the lot. I'll update my location later.
1: Yeah.
2: Two or three steps.

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1: 217 received en route. 4 responding. We responded to 2225 Highway 20, Lot 62. 64-year-old male, heat exposure. He does have chest discomfort and is not responding normally. He's clammy. No cardiac history. He has taken aspirin. 2225 Highway 20, Lot 62.

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0: Go ahead.
1: 1-0-2-6-5-5-4-9.
2: Okay. Sure. 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

0: 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Patient's now saying possible stroke. He's only able to raise his right arm and is normally able to raise both without issues.
1: Copy.
2: Medic 225, car.
0: Give us a second, Fenton.
2: Negative, no Fran.

0: Field 31 ASD on safe.
1: No.
2: We're transporting the patient. There's one on board ambulance and one following. Copy.
3: I'm clear with a warning.
4: Yeah.

0: 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Burley Mountain units clear to scene. 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

0: Highway 26 to the east side unit.
1: 64, go ahead.
0: This is Mark.
1: Actually, 203 traffic slow.
0: 203.
1: Okay, outbound tag. 50 Alpha Hotel Charlie Tango 2 Bid 4804 Highway 67.
0: 2-0.
2: Black.
0: 10-4, 10-4,

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3 Highway 157, the reference to a 69-year-old male is no longer with us. 607's already on the scene, question being around 2503 Highway 157.

3-2 trail, catching up to reckless drivers, the red Dodge Charger heading towards the 4-way, currently southbound on 670.

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0: Hey everybody, this is the National Weather Service here in Huntsville. I wanted to let you know that lightning has been detected within the 10-mile range. Right now there is a lightning strike within 8 miles of our current location. Again, lightning within 8 miles of our current location with this line of storms that is moving into the area. Right? Again, with the National Weather Service in Huntsville, lightning has been detected within 8 miles of our current location. Huntsville weather clear.
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3: It's going to be Alpha 0 Delta November Tango Whiskey 5.